regardless. I act like the money's unlimited. If a Rolex, I won't about to drop. I reserve the shit like I'm indigenous. Bobby from 6-1 bro, and he under my arm like I'm ticklish. How do they say they got classics if it's shit that you never revisited? And if that's the shit you revisited,

This might be the one, yeah, I want. Cause I know how they like to position it. My bros wanna mob on the stage, but I tell them boys not have some discipline. We don't even want what they giving us. Them shits don't even have no significance. They just wanna turn up with gang. They wanna turn up with the syndicate. Bro, just touch.